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1: Yeah. 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I like the players. No diggity, no doubt. Play on, play it. Play on, play it. Yo, Trey, drop the verse.

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0: 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And you let her go.
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I want to talk to you. The last time we talked, Mr. Smith, you reduced me to tears. I promise you it won't happen again.

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1: What song is that?
0: You go, girl. He is singing that to me.
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2: For real?
0: Damn.
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